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And I think to myself, why now? Why me? Why?

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Like a sex machine, man. Moving, doing it, you know. Can I count it off? One, two, three,

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0: get on up,
1: stay on the scene.
0: Get on up,
1: I like a sex machine.
0: Get on up,
1: wait a minute, shake your arm, then use your palm. Stay on the scene, I like a sex machine.

hunted like a wild animal because he was poor. But he refused to accept his fate, and today his honor has been restored.

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